Now pay attention to the complete mix of 70s, 80s, and 90s. Once again, this is your Captain Miguel Barrera. Thank you for choosing us and enjoy your flight today.

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0: 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I lost. 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
0: 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I wonder how many out there again has lost somebody.

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